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3: Hey, Globe pals, Joey P here with your evening weather report. Today, Wednesday, we had a high of 91. Now we're headed towards our overnight low of 71. Then tomorrow on Thursday, partly sunny with a high of 88 and a low of 63. Then on Friday, it's going to be sunny pretty much all day long with a high of 80 and a low of 62. Let's get you back into the culturally progressive music. 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

0: Wrapping up another set of culturally progressive music. My name is Marin. I'm behind the mic playing some of your favorite Globe tracks. That's next on 91.1 The Globe.
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2: Hey Globe pals, Joey P here with your evening weather report. Today, Wednesday, we had a high of 91. Now we're headed towards our overnight low of 71. Then tomorrow on Thursday, partly sunny with a high of 88 and a low of 63. Then on Friday, it's going to be sunny pretty much all day long with a high of 80 and a low of 62. 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
2: Hey Globe pals, Joey P here with your evening weather report. Today, Wednesday, we had a high of 91. Now we're headed towards our overnight low of 71. Then tomorrow on Thursday, partly sunny with a high of 88 and a low of 63. Then on Friday, it's going to be sunny pretty much all day long with a high of 80 and a low of 62. Let's get you back into the culturally progressive music. 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
4: Hey Globe pals, Joey P here with your evening weather report. Today, Wednesday, we had a high of 91. Now we're headed towards our overnight low of 71. Then tomorrow on Thursday, partly sunny with a high of 88 and a low of 63. Then on Friday, it's going to be sunny pretty much all day long with a high of 80 and a low of 62. 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

0: We just wrapped up another set of culturally progressive music. Thanks for listening. My name is Marin, and I'm with you through the late night hours. It's just you, me, and the music all night long. This is Globe Radio.
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4: Hey Globe Pals, Joey P here with your evening weather report. Today, Wednesday, we had a high of 91. Now we're headed towards our overnight low of 71. Then tomorrow on Thursday, partly sunny with a high of 88 and a low of 63. Then on Friday, it's going to be sunny pretty much all day long with a high of 80 and a low of 62. Let's get you back into the culturally progressive music. 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

0: Wow, what a great song to wrap up another set of Globe Tracks. It's Maren here. Thanks for listening. Be sure to keep up on the latest Globe news. 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
6: Hey Globe pals, Joey P here with your evening weather report. Today, Wednesday, we had a high of 91. Now we're headed towards our overnight low of 71. Then tomorrow on Thursday, partly sunny with a high of 88 and a low of 63. Then on Friday, it's going to be sunny pretty much all day long with a high of 80 and a low of 62. Let's get you back into the culturally progressive music. 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

0: away from that session. But first, Spoon takes us on a journey through the mystery zone on World Cafe.
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0: 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Hat tip to all of our affiliates who make this show possible, and we produce this program from WXPN at the University of Pennsylvania in Philly. I'm Stephen Kaleo. Talk to you soon on the next World Cafe.
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2: What's up, ladies and gents? Joey P here with your very early morning 48-hour weather forecast. Today on Thursday, we've got a high of 88, low of 63, going to be partly sunny just about all day long. Then tomorrow on Friday, going to be sunny all day long with a high of 80 and a low of 61. Then on Saturday, partly sunny, and your weekend begins with a high of 85 and a low of 63. 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
3: What's up, ladies and gents? Joey P here with your very early morning 48-hour weather forecast. Today on Thursday, we've got a high of 88, low of 63, going to be partly sunny just about all day long. Then tomorrow on Friday, going to be sunny all day long with a high of 80 and a low of 61. Then on Saturday, partly sunny, and your weekend begins with a high of 85 and a low of 63. 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

0: This is 91.1 The Globe. My name's Eduardo. Coming up, the Globe Weather Report, and then right back into more of the music you can only catch right here on Indiana's best college radio station, 91.1 The Globe. 91.1 The Globe is supported in part by the Goshen College Music Center, featuring the Community School of Arts, GC Music Department events, and the Performing Arts Series. 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
1: What's up, ladies and gents? Joey P here with your very early morning 48-hour weather forecast. Today on Thursday, we've got a high of 88, low of 63, going to be partly sunny just about all day long. Then tomorrow on Friday, going to be sunny all day long with a high of 80 and a low of 61. Then on Saturday, partly sunny, and your weekend begins with a high of 85 and a low of 63. 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

0: 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My name is Eduardo. I'm behind the mic playing some of your favorite Globe tracks. That's next here on 91.1 The Globe.
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3: What's up, ladies and gents? Joey P here with your very early morning 48-hour weather forecast. Today on Thursday, we've got a high of 88, low of 63, going to be partly sunny just about all day long. Then tomorrow on Friday, going to be sunny all day long with a high of 80 and a low of 61. Then on Saturday, partly sunny, and your weekend begins with a high of 85 and a low of 63. 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
1: 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Walnut Hill is an intergenerational faith community that supports one another through this journey of life. 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More information can be found at

0: 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My name is Eduardo. Up next, a look at the weather forecast and then more of your favorites you can only catch on your station for culturally progressive music, 91.1 The Globe, and your favorite tracks all night long.
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1: 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What's up, ladies and gents? Joey P here with your very early morning 48-hour weather forecast. Today on Thursday, we've got a high of 88, low of 63, going to be partly sunny just about all day long. Then tomorrow on Friday, going to be sunny all day long with a high of 80 and a low of 61. Then on Saturday, partly sunny, and your weekend begins with a high of 85 and a low of 63. Let's get you back into the music. 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

it up, wake it up. Wake it up, wake it up. Get off here. That's my stop.

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3: What's up, ladies and gents? Joey P here with your very early morning 48-hour weather forecast. Today on Thursday, we've got a high of 88, low of 63, going to be partly sunny just about all day long. Then tomorrow on Friday, going to be sunny all day long with a high of 80 and a low of 61. Then on Saturday, partly sunny, and your weekend begins with a high of 85 and a low of 63. 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

0: Survivor and Antonio Rattle live in the night sweats on 91.1 The Globe. Good morning, I'm Mona with your Thursday morning breakfast blend. It is 6:20 and right now let's talk about our question of the day. So every day here at The Globe we have a question of the day, and you can answer this question of the day on our socials, Facebook at 91.1 The Globe or globeradio.org on Blue Sky. And we go over your answers around 9 and I'll say my answer around 8:30. But today's question is, do you prefer rooting for the favorite or the underdog? That's a question of the day. You can answer on our socials, like I said. And it's kind of related to the World Cup, but it's more broad for the ones that don't like as much about soccer. Now let's get back into your culturally progressive music with Round and Round by New Order.
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0: This is Anna, and it's time for your latest weather update. Today, partly cloudy with a high of 88 and a low of 62. Friday, sunny with a high of 80 and a low of 62. Looking ahead to Saturday, mostly sunny with a high of 80 and a low of 61. That's all for your weather update. 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

0: it up, wake it up. Wake it up, wake it up. Get off here. That's my stop.
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0: Clinton County, Cotton Bowling on 91.1 The Globe. Good morning, I'm Anna with your Thursday morning breakfast blend. It is 6:40. Today we have a high of 83 and a low of 71. And if you're looking for something to do tomorrow, here at Goshen, it's the second Friday of the month, which means free movie at the Goshen Theater. Tomorrow they're going to be showing Jumanji, and I'm really excited about this one because I haven't watched the older Jumanji. They're showing the older Jumanji. I've watched the newer one, and I really like it. So I'm probably going to be there with my friends. I've been to a few of their free movie Fridays, and it's always very fun movies. So Jumanji tomorrow at the Goshen Theater around 7. Now let's go back into your culturally progressive music with Doghouse Flowers, Mount Warden, and the Wagners on 91.1 The Globe.
1: 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We honor with gratitude the land itself and the people who have stewarded it throughout the generations.
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0: This is Anna, and it's time for your latest weather update. Today, partly cloudy with a high of 88 and a low of 62. Friday, sunny with a high of 80 and a low of 62. Looking ahead to Saturday, mostly sunny with a high of 80 and a low of 61. That's all for your weather updates. 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

judge, son. You know you got a date with the gallows. 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Well, that I taught him every night.

0: Let's do it again, the last dinner party on 91.1 The Globe. Good morning, I'm Anna with your Thursday morning breakfast blend. It is 7, today we have a high of 83 and a low of 71. And now it's time for me to talk a little bit more about our question of the day. So as most people I think would know, we have the World Cup starting today at 1 actually, or for the first game. And our question of the day today is kind of related to that. The question is, do you prefer rooting for the favorite or the underdog? Doesn't have to be exactly about the World Cup, but think about the World Cup. Are you rooting for the favorite or the underdog right here? You can answer that on Facebook at Globe Radio, at Facebook on 91.1 The Globe or globeradio.org on Blue Sky. We'll be going over your answers around 9. 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
0: I'm Anna, and it's time for your weather check. Today, partly cloudy with a high of 88 and a low of 62. Friday, sunny with a high of 80 and a low of 62. Looking ahead to Saturday, mostly sunny with a high of 80 and a low of 61. That's all for your weather update. 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

0: Gravedigger, Dave Matthews Band on 91.1 The Globe. Morning, I'm Anna with your Thursday morning breakfast blend. It is 7:20 and today we have a high of 83 and a low of 71. And if you're looking for something to do tonight, at Goshen Brewing Company, they have Krause Pasture. They're an New England-based folk American duo and they'll be playing on their lawn around 7. Now let's get back into your culturally progressive music with Green Grow the Rushes, R.E.M., right after your weather.
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0: This is Anna, and it's time for your latest weather update. Today, partly cloudy with a high of 88 and a low of 62. Friday, sunny with a high of 80 and a low of 62. Looking ahead to Saturday, mostly sunny with a high of 80 and a low of 61. That's all for your weather update. 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

0: These are the days, Makayla Lane on 91.1 The Globe. Good morning, I'm Anna with your Thursday morning breakfast blend. It is 7:40 and today we have a high of 83 and a low of 71. And as I've been talking about today's big event, which big event for me at least, is the first game of the World Cup at 1. I will talk a little bit about my feelings as a Brazilian about the World Cup. So in Brazil, we do a lot of things for the World Cup. We're really very excited about soccer. And I remember in my childhood painting the streets and just not having classes. Or I don't remember exactly if we didn't have class or if we just would skip class that day because it would have a game, a Brazilian game at the World Cup. But that's why I come. It's my first time being in another country for the World Cup, so I'm really excited still. I'm trying to make all my friends excited too. I'm gonna talk a little bit about this whole Brazilian excitement about the World Cup on the next breaks, but for now let's get back into your culturally progressive music with the great divide Noah Kahn right after your weather forecast.
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0: This is Anna and it's time for your latest weather update. Today partly cloudy with a high of 88 and a low of 62. Friday sunny with a high of 80 and a low of 62. Looking ahead to Saturday, mostly sunny with a high of 80 and a low of 61. That's all for your weather update. 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

0: Queen Radio Gaga on 91.1 The Globe. Good morning, I'm Anna with your Thursday morning breakfast blend. It is 8 top of the hour. Today we're gonna have a very humid day, and it is 66 with a heat advisory from 12 to 8. I confess I'm not really liking the humidity. My hair is not really liking the humidity, but I like the heat that is coming with this week. And then I want to talk a little bit about our question of the day. So today, I don't know if you all know, is the beginning of the World Cup. And I'm really, really excited about that. As a Brazilian, I love soccer. And my question of the day is kind of related to that. We don't have to talk only about the World Cup, but do you prefer rooting for the favorite or the underdog? You can answer this question on our social, Blue Sky at globeradio.org. All right, now let's get back into your culturally progressive music. Right after the weather, we have Don't Count the Days, the Boxmasters.
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0: This is Anna, and it's time for your latest weather update. Today, partly cloudy with a high of 88 and a low of 62. Friday, sunny with a high of 80 and a low of 62. Looking ahead to Saturday, mostly sunny with a high of 80 and a low of 61. That's all for your weather updates. 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

0: Just Like Heaven, The Cure on 91.1 The Globe. Good morning, I'm Anna with your Thursday morning breakfast blend. It is A1666 and cloudy, very humid, and today we have a heat advisory from 12 to 6. And this last song, Just Like Heaven from The Cure, was performed by Robert Smith and Olivia Rodrigo on her Glastonbury Festival concert, and they also announced a new song together that day, Rats Run With Me. They sang together, and I'll confess, I really like the song, but it comes out tomorrow with her new album, You Seem Pretty Sad for a Girl So In Love. I really like her, and I really like when other artists like that just collaborate with younger artists. Now let's get back into your culturally progressive music with Here by Mumford & Sons and Christelle Boutin on 91.1 The Globe right after your weather.
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0: This is Anna, and it's time for your latest weather update. Today, partly cloudy with a high of 88 and a low of 62. Friday, sunny with a high of 80 and a low of 62. Looking ahead to Saturday, mostly sunny with a high of 80 and a low of 61. That's all for your weather update. 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

0: on 91.1 The Globe with Gloria. Good morning, I'm Anna with your Thursday morning breakfast blend. It's 8:30, 67, mostly cloudy. And right now it's time for me to answer the question of the day. You can also answer the question of the day on our socials, bluesky@globeradio.org. I'll be going over your answers around 9. But right now it's time for me to answer, do you prefer rooting for the favorite or the underdog? I would say a little bit more specific to today's event, which is the World Cup that starts today at 1, Mexico and South Africa. But for the whole World Cup, I'm rooting for the underdog, which is my beloved country, Brazil. I would say it's technically the underdog because we've won a lot of World Cups, but we're not technically not supposed to win, but I believe in us and I think we're gonna win. So I'm rooting for the underdog. But I would say usually I do root for the favorite, especially once I came here to the US and I would watch random games of random things that I don't know much about, like baseball or basketball. I'm not very familiar. And I would always just say, like, who's winning? I'm rooting for that person. So I'm usually a favorite rooter. Right now, let's get back into culturally progressive music with Disco by Ali Angel right after your weather forecast.
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0: I'm Anna, and it's time for your weather check. Today, partly cloudy with a high of 88 and a low of 62. Friday, sunny with a high of 80 and a low of 62. Looking ahead to Saturday, mostly sunny with a high of 80 and a low of 61. That's all for your weather updates. 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

0: Come on, Eileen. On 91.1 The Globe, I'm Anna with your Thursday morning breakfast blend. It's 8:44, 67, mostly cloudy. And if you're looking for something to do tomorrow here in Goshen, they're going to be showing Jumanji for the theater free movies Fridays. It happens every second Friday of the month. And it is tomorrow at 7, Jumanji. It's the first one, actually, that I haven't seen. I've only seen the newer one. And I am really excited. I'm going with my friends, so you might see me there. Right after the weather, we're back into your culturally progressive music with the great divide, Minokon. So keep it locked on The Globe.
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0: This is Anna, and it's time for your latest weather update. Today, partly cloudy with a high of 88 and a low of 62. Friday, sunny with a high of 80 and a low of 62. Looking ahead to Saturday, mostly sunny with a high of 80 and a low of 61. That's all for your weather updates. 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

0: Kira on 91.1 The Globe, Nothing I Need. Good morning, I'm Anna with your Thursday morning breakfast blend. It is 9:01:67, mostly cloudy. And I'm going to talk a little bit about this movie that I saw the trailer yesterday for. It's called The Odyssey, and it has a really impressive cast. It has Matt Damon, Tom Holland, Zendaya, Robert Pattinson, Anne Hathaway, Charlize Theron, and a lot more people that are very famous. So I'm always kind of nervous about watching movies that has like big cast like this, but I really think this movie will be good. And it's kind of based on The Odyssey, the book by Homer, and the Greek inspired of them going to their journey to go to Ithaca after the Trojan War. And I'm very excited for this movie. It's a 3-hour movie, so again, I feel like all movies are so long right now, so it's a long time to sit on the movie theater, but I feel like it's gonna be a good movie with a big cast. Now let's get back into the music with I'm Amazed, My Morning Jacket, right after your weather forecast. Keep it locked for culturally progressive music.
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0: This is Anna, and it's time for your latest weather update. Today, partly cloudy with a high of 88 and a low of 62. Friday, sunny with a high of 80 and a low of 62. Looking ahead to Saturday, mostly sunny with a high of 80 and a low of 61. That's all for your weather update. 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

0: Wide World, Cage the Elephant on 91.1 The Globe. Good morning, I'm Anna with your Thursday morning breakfast blend. It is 9:14, 67 and cloudy. And right now, I'm not alone anymore. I'm joined by Alistair. You want to say hi?
1: Hi.
0: Oh, wait a second. You want to say hi now?
2: Hi.
0: All right, Alistair. So yesterday you came here with Joey, right?
2: Yes.
0: Yes. How was your first day at the Globe?
2: Well, it wasn't my first day on the Globe. It was my first day on air. I came here a few days ago, but yes. it was a really fun experience, and I hope to continue.
0: Mm-hmm. Yes, so you might join us more throughout the summer. Alistair, Joey tested your knowledge of your vocabulary knowledge in English, right?
2: He was very mad that I got it right.
0: Yep, but right now I am going to test your vocabulary knowledge with the Portuguese word of the day.
2: Oh no.
0: I'm gonna change this bed right now for a little bit more fun, more Brazilianized. So, Alistair, we have this thing over here. I do the Portuguese word of the day.
2: Right.
0: Eduardo does the Spanish word of the day.
2: Okay.
0: And then Joey, not so often, but he also does the English word of the day. And the Portuguese word of the day today is navio. I'm going to give you options, but I'll repeat the word.
2: It's so over.
0: It is navio. Your options are dog, ship, nine, and breakfast.
2: Is it ship? Did I get it right?
0: Are you confident in your answer?
2: Well, okay, wait, repeat the word again.
0: Navio.
2: Yeah, I think it's ship, because naval, right? It's like a...
0: And you're correct.
2: I'm just him, bro. Oh my god.
0: That was amazing. I was about to say, don't worry too much about it. Eduardo sometimes gets it right, but Joey always gets it wrong, and there you go.
2: I beat Joey in yet another thing.
0: Yep. I wonder if this is like a beginner's thing, because I had a lot of luck in my start here at the Globe, or if you keep going. We'll
2: no, it's because it's one of those things where it's like it sounds like
0: something.
2: Yeah, I don't remember what that's called.
0: Yeah, that's a great strategy to go. Or you can go. I try to always keep something that I said throughout the day, just so there's hints and see if everyone's paying attention. But good job. All right, let's get back into our culturally progressive music then with Sweet Home Alabama and Lynyrd Skynyrd right after your weather.
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0: I'm Anna, and it's time for your weather check. Today, partly cloudy with a high of 88 and a low of 62. Friday, sunny with a high of 80 and a low of 62. Looking ahead to Saturday, mostly sunny with a high of 80 and a low of 61. That's all for your weather update. 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

0: Sakura Mummy Shotgun on 91.1 The Globe. Good morning, I'm Anna with your Thursday morning breakfast blend. It is 9:30, 69 and sunny, and I'm also joined by Alistair. Good morning. Good morning, Alistair.
1: The mic wasn't turned on.
0: Yes. All right, Alistair, so you haven't played this yet, but this is a game we like to play here at The Globe. You already played the Portuguese word of the day, which I like to do, but now it's time for the bando.
1: Okay.
0: So the bando basically is kind of like Wordle, like that you get different, you get hints each time. Mm-hmm. And those hints for to try to guess for a song, and those hints are instruments. So this today's band though is from 2008, and it's an easy part two. So we're supposed to guess it. We got this. All right, this is the drums.
1: We lose, by the way.
0: We lose. Okay, it's very bland. Let's get the next hint. Let's get the. The bass. Oh. I feel like I know this.
1: Yeah, I think I know it. I don't know the name. Though.
0: I feel like this is a very pop, kind of like. Okay,
1: oh,
0: let's
1: I think
0: go
1: I know
0: synth
1: it is.
0: One. You have a guess? If you have an artist, we can try to guess too.

0: Oh, never mind,
1: Just Dance by Lady Gaga.
2: Is that right?
1: I can't believe I only got it now.
2: Is that it?
1: And yes, it is Just Dance by Lady Gaga.
2: I guess I'm just dumb then. Alright.
1: Another thing is, Bando always put the voice cover, the most weird thing ever.
2: Just a Vocaloid.
1: Just the vocals. Alright, that's Just Dance, Lady Gaga, or Bando for today. But let's get back into culturally progressive music with Team Paula Borderline right after your weather forecast.
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1: This is Anna, and it's time for your latest weather update. Today, partly cloudy with a high of 88 and a low of 62. Friday, sunny with a high of 80 and a low of 62. Looking ahead to Saturday, mostly sunny with a high of 80 and a low of 61. That's all for your weather updates. 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

0: to be. Jack Johnson, Upside Down on 91.1 The Globe. That was a request from my partner here today, Alistair, and we had some people dancing here at the studio, just say that. But good morning, I'm Anna with your Thursday morning breakfast blend. Is 9:45:69 and kind of sun between clouds over. I can look outside over here and how are you Alistair? You good? Are you liking this weather, this humid weather that we're feeling right now?
1: I know, it was pretty nice this morning. It's like, yes, a nice 70, but it's so hot.
0: I know.
1: Disgusting.
0: Yep. My only thing is the humidity, because it's just hot. I love it. But then the humidity, I don't like it. My hair doesn't like it. But right now, let's talk about what's going on in Goshen this week. So at Goshen Brewing Company tonight, they're having Crows and Pasture. They're a New England folk American duo, and they'll be playing at 7 in their lawn. And actually, Goshen Brewing Company is also having something else on Sunday. They have Hinterland Bookery coming up from 10 to 3. And they're going to just be outside of Goshen Brewing Company with some books. Do you like to read, Alistair?
1: Yeah. I mean, I also just like Goshen Brewing Company, so.
0: Yes, exactly. I haven't gone yet this summer for Wednesday's free music series, but last year I went a lot and I really do want to go. Just Wednesday nights have been very busy for me lately. But let's get back into our culturally progressive music with Old Crow Medicine Show, Last American Waltz.
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0: This is Anna, and it's time for your latest weather update. Today, partly cloudy with a high of 88 and a low of 62. Friday, sunny with a high of 80 and a low of 62. Looking ahead to Saturday, mostly sunny with a high of 80 and a low of 61. That's all for your weather update. 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

0: Remy and Sinfender, Olivia Dean, on 91.1 The Globe. Good morning, I'm Anna with your Thursday morning breakfast blend. It's 10:01 and 71 and partly cloudy. We're done with the 60s now. And I'm also joined by Alistair.
1: Hi.
0: Yes. And this is our final break today. Sad. But we're still going to keep on with a lot of culturally progressive music throughout the day here at The Globe. And tomorrow, Joey will be here with the breakfast blend again. And let's get back into your music then with Sally, When the Rhyme Runs Out, Role Model, Right After the Weather. Thanks for joining me and Alistair for your breakfast blend.
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0: I'm Anna, and it's time for your weather check. Today, partly cloudy with a high of 88 and a low of 62. Friday, sunny with a high of 80 and a low of 62. Looking ahead to Saturday, mostly sunny with a high of 80 and a low of 61. That's all for your weather update. 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
2: This is Anna, and it's time for your latest weather update. Today, partly cloudy with a high of 88 and a low of 62. Friday, sunny with a high of 80 and a low of 62. Looking ahead to Saturday, mostly sunny with a high of 80 and a low of 61. That's all for your weather update. 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
2: This is Anna, and it's time for your latest weather update. Today, partly cloudy with a high of 88 and a low of 62. Friday, sunny with a high of 80 and a low of 62. Looking ahead to Saturday, mostly sunny with a high of 80 and a low of 61. That's all for your weather updates. 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

0: That wraps up another great set of Globe Tracks on 91.1. My name is Marin, and I hope your night is going well. Coming up next, I've got your weather forecast and then more music on the way. This is The Globe.
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6: I'm Mona, and it's time for your weather check. Today, partly cloudy with a high of 88 and a low of 62. Friday, sunny with a high of 80 and a low of 62. Looking ahead to Saturday, mostly sunny with a high of 80 and a low of 61. That's all for your weather update. 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
3: This is Anna, and it's time for your latest weather update. Today, partly cloudy with a high of 88 and a low of 62. Friday, sunny with a high of 80 and a low of 62. Looking ahead to Saturday, mostly sunny with a high of 80 and a low of 61. That's all for your weather update. 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

0: We just wrapped up another set of culturally progressive music. Thanks for listening. My name is Marin, and I'm with you through the late night hours. It's just you, me, and the music all night long. 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
5: This is Anna, and it's time for your latest weather update. Today, partly cloudy with a high of 88 and a low of 62. Friday, sunny with a high of 80 and a low of 62. Looking ahead to Saturday, mostly sunny with a high of 80 and a low of 61. That's all for your weather updates. 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
5: This is Anna, and it's time for your weather check. Today, heat advisory goes until 8 p.m., thunderstorms in the evening with a high of 88 and a low of 60. Friday, partly cloudy with a high of 80 and a low of 61. Looking ahead to Saturday, mostly sunny with a high of 85 and a low of 63. That's all for your weather update. 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

0: 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So let's get back to the tunes after a look at the 48-hour weather forecast. 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
2: This is Anna, and it's time for your weather desk. Today, heat advisory goes until 8 p.m. Thunderstorms in the evening with a high of 88 and a low of 60. Friday, partly cloudy with a high of 80 and a low of 61. Looking ahead to Saturday, mostly sunny with a high of 85 and a low of 63. That's all for your weather update. 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

0: My name is Joey P, and that was another awesome set of culturally progressive music. 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
1: Let's be honest. The National Symphony may not be in his future, but he wanted to try violin. So you said yes because you love him. 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
2: This is Anna with your latest weather update. Today, heat advisory goes until 8 p.m. Thunderstorms in the evening with a high of 88, heading to a low of 60. Friday, partly cloudy with a high of 80 and a low of 61. Looking ahead to Saturday, mostly sunny with a high of 85 and a low of 63. That's all for your weather update. 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

0: 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My name is Eduardo. 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
4: This is Anna, and it's time for your weather check. Today, heat advisory goes until 8 p.m., thunderstorms in the evening with a high of 88 and a low of 60. Friday, partly cloudy with a high of 80 and a low of 61. Looking ahead to Saturday, mostly sunny with a high of 85 and a low of 63. That's all for your weather update. 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

0: 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Coming up, a look at your weather forecast and then more great music.
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2: This is Anna, and it's time for your weather desk. Today, heat advisory goes until 8 p.m. Thunderstorms in the evening with a high of 88 and a low of 60. Friday, partly cloudy with a high of 80 and a low of 61. Looking ahead to Saturday, mostly sunny with a high of 85 and a low of 63. That's all for your weather update. 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

0: We just wrapped up another great set of culturally progressive music. Thanks for listening. My name is Eduardo. I'm with you through the late night hours. It's just you and me and the music all night long. This is Globe Radio.
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4: This is Anna with your latest weather update. Today, heat advisory goes until 8 p.m. Thunderstorms in the evening with a high of 88, heading to a low of 60. Friday, partly cloudy with a high of 80 and a low of 61. Looking ahead to Saturday, mostly sunny with a high of 85 and a low of 63. That's all for your weather update. 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

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That's my stop.

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7: This is Anna, and it's time for your weather check. Today, heat advisory goes until 8 p.m. Thunderstorms in the evening with a high of 88 and a low of 60. Friday, partly cloudy with a high of 80 and a low of 61. Looking ahead to Saturday, mostly sunny with a high of 85 and a low of 63. That's all for your weather update. 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
1: This is Anna, and it's time for your weather desk. Today, heat advisory goes until 8 p.m. Thunderstorms in the evening with a high of 88 and a low of 60. Friday, partly cloudy with a high of 80 and a low of 61. Looking ahead to Saturday, mostly sunny with a high of 85 and a low of 63. That's all for your weather update. 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
3: This is Anna with your latest weather update. Today, heat advisory goes until 8 p.m. Thunderstorms in the evening with a high of 88, heading to a low of 60. Friday, partly cloudy with a high of 80 and a low of 61. Looking ahead to Saturday, mostly sunny with a high of 85 and a low of 63. That's all for your weather update. 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

0: Wow, what a great song to wrap up another set of Globe Tracks. It's Cuiva here. 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
3: This is Anna, and it's time for your weather check. Today, heat advisory goes until 8 p.m., thunderstorms in the evening with a high of 88 and a low of 60. Friday, partly cloudy with a high of 80 and a low of 61. Looking ahead to Saturday, mostly sunny with a high of 85 and a low of 63. That's all for your weather update. 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
5: This is Anna, and it's time for your weather desk. Today, heat advisory goes until 8 p.m. Thunderstorms in the evening with a high of 88 and a low of 60. Friday, partly cloudy with a high of 80 and a low of 61. Looking ahead to Saturday, mostly sunny with a high of 85 and a low of 63. That's all for your weather update. 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

0: 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That's easy. It's globe music, but you gotta listen to find out what I mean. 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
2: This is Anna with your latest weather update. Today, heat advisory goes until 8 p.m. Thunderstorms in the evening with a high of 88, heading to a low of 60. Friday, partly cloudy with a high of 80 and a low of 61. Looking ahead to Saturday, mostly sunny with a high of 85 and a low of 63. That's all for your weather update. 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
3: This is Anna, and it's time for your weather check. Today, heat advisory goes until 8 p.m., thunderstorms in the evening with a high of 88 and a low of 60. Friday, partly cloudy with a high of 80 and a low of 61. Looking ahead to Saturday, mostly sunny with a high of 85 and a low of 63. That's all for your weather update. 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

0: 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I'm behind the mic playing some of your favourite Globe tracks. 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
3: This is Anna, and it's time for your weather desk. Today, heat advisory goes until 8 p.m. Thunderstorms in the evening with a high of 88 and a low of 60. Friday, partly cloudy with a high of 80 and a low of 61. Looking ahead to Saturday, mostly sunny with a high of 85 and a low of 63. That's all for your weather update. 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

0: I love globe music, and I hope you do too. It just speaks to me in a way that other music doesn't. I hope you'll listen for a while. My name is Cuiva, and I'm your DJ. 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
4: This is Anna with your latest weather update. Today, heat advisory goes until 8 p.m. Thunderstorms in the evening with a high of 88, heading to a low of 60. Friday, partly cloudy with a high of 80 and a low of 61. Looking ahead to Saturday, mostly sunny with a high of 85 and a low of 63. That's all for your weather update. 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

0: up, wake it up. Wake it up, wake it up. 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That's my stop.
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5: This is Anna, and it's time for your weather check. Today, heat advisory goes until 8 p.m. Thunderstorms in the evening with a high of 88 and a low of 60. Friday, partly cloudy with a high of 80 and a low of 61. Looking ahead to Saturday, mostly sunny with a high of 85 and a low of 63. That's all for your weather update. 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
2: This is Anna, and it's time for your weather desk. Today, heat advisory goes until 8 p.m. Thunderstorms in the evening with a high of 88 and a low of 60. Friday, partly cloudy with a high of 80 and a low of 61. Looking ahead to Saturday, mostly sunny with a high of 85 and a low of 63. That's all for your weather update. 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
12: This is Anna, and it's time for your weather desk. Overnight thunderstorms with a high of 88 heading to a low of 60. Friday, partly cloudy with a high of 80 and a low of 61. Looking ahead to Saturday, mostly sunny with a high of 85 and a low of 63. That's all for your weather update. Stay tuned for more culturally progressive music on 91.1 The Globe.